0: Chesney on the show this weekend talking the new album and stadium tour. That's right, Silver Sands Marina and the original Vibe Room. 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

So I've been on the road for the last couple of weeks. Every September is the Washington State Fair in Puyallup, Washington, and I MC the concert series. So do like the pre-crowd engagement, the guy giving people upgrades, playing games, you know, before the concert starts. So I live and work out of an Airbnb, and I do the shows at night. I'm also eating my fair share of fair food, and I don't think my waistline appreciates, so I'm excited to start eating clean again when I get home on Monday. It's B-Dub Radio.

0: Kenny Chesney on the show this weekend talking the new album and stadium tour. That's right, Silver Sands Marina and the original Vibe Room. We'll cover it all this weekend on Beat Up Radio Saturday night.
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0: I think he had a pretty good showing his first week as a coach on The Voice. It's Beat Up Radio Saturday night. Riley Green stole the show night one with that Joe Henley kid, I think was his name. I didn't get a chance to watch it. I just saw the Instagram highlights, but that dude can sing.
1: If you showed up, I wouldn't let you in.

0: It's Bobby Bones. Coming up on the countdown this weekend, Kenny Chesney is our guest joining us in studio, and we'll find out if Luke Combs can keep the number one song for a second straight week. It's the Country Top 30 this weekend right here.
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We're sending you to see Jason Aldean and Luke Bryan in Las Vegas, Allegiant Stadium, December 11th, the Double Down Tour. 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

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Tucker Wetmore, Who Told You That? Or Kevin Powers featuring Shaboozey, Move On. Which one is headed to next weekend on the bar brawl? Let's go.

0: Kenny Chesney on the show this weekend talking the new album and stadium tour. That's right, Silver Sands Marina and the original Vibe Room. We'll cover it all this weekend on Beat Up Radio Saturday night.
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Ashley from Birmingham, Alabama, texted in 844-358-B-Dub. Zach Chung King, get to drink. And she also says Roll Tide Roll, which is understandable coming from Birmingham, Tuscaloosa area. 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

love the, I don't love that they got divorced. 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But I love how they both seem happy and moving on. And I mean, Bunny, Jelly's ex-wife, the dude is like 24 years younger than her. Good on her. 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No, good on you, Bunny XL.

Got a chance to hang with Bailey Zimmerman a little bit last week. He played a concert at the Washington State Fair in Puyallup, where I've been for the last 2 weeks, working shows and emceeing and stuff. And, you know, I asked him how he was doing, because I know he's had to cancel some shows. He's been working on his mental health. He says he's crushing it, loving life. So it's nice to get that equilibrium back. Balanced, equal, I don't know what the word would be. Anyway, Bailey's doing good.

0: Bobby Chesney on the show this weekend talking the new album and stadium tour. That's right, Silver Sands Marina and the original Vibe Room. We'll cover it all this weekend on Beat Up Radio Saturday night.
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0: We're getting ready for the original Vibe Room tour with Kenny Chesney in 2027. I mean, you look at that lineup, Kenny. That is a Vibe Room with 60,000 of your closest friends.
1: So to know that you've got great, I mean, you've got, so to know you've got Eric Church, Sheryl Crow, and, you know, Graylin James and I have a connection because we both grew up in East Tennessee. And we've written a lot of songs together, and he wrote a song for me, Happy Does, and so we have a connection, and to have him out there and knowing that he's just starting his journey and where he's at in the world, and he's out there plugging along, you know, and building his own audience. And so it's going to be great. It's going to be an amazing summer. And, you know, if you're a fan of music and you want to hear all these hits, that's going to be an amazing place to go, you know, because Eric alone is just unbelievable. And then you add Sheryl Crow and Graylin and, you know, and us go up there and us do our thing. It's going to be an amazing night.
0: So since the last time I saw you in person, I've lost about 120 pounds. I've got another 50 to my goal, and I want to challenge myself to kind of hit it here. 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

0: I'm about 310 right now. 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
1: No question.
0: Okay. 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You'll probably win. Awesome. 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
5: 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It was a massage that I was getting. I don't know her. I've never had a massage from her before, so it's a new relationship. 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Like, whatever her mother could see, she could see.
4: I can't prove she's lying, so maybe she could. 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

Monday morning at 7 a.m., John Morgan stopping by the studio. 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

0: Kenny Chesney on the show this weekend talking the new album and stadium tour. 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

Monday morning at 7 a.m., John Morgan stopping by the studio. 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

Monday morning at 7 a.m., John Morgan stopping by the studio. 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
2: These are the trendiest baby names according to Nanit, a baby monitor brand. We have a Nanit. It's actually great. Top names are boys and girls. Number one, Jack. Old school, but still cool. I would credit that to Justin Bieber and Hailey Bieber. They named their baby Jack.
3: Oh, I didn't know that.
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2: Number two, Henry.
4: Oh.
2: Wonder why Henry's trending.
3: I don't know. 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
5: I know a Henry.
2: Yeah,
5: I know a Henry.
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18: From the WJCL 22 Storm Tracker Weather Center.
19: Clear skies and dry conditions continue tonight as temperatures fall back into the 50s through daybreak tomorrow. Sunday will feature a cool start followed by another warm-up into the mid-80s during the day with plenty of sunshine hanging around through the afternoon. With your certified most accurate forecast, I'm Storm Tracker 22 meteorologist Austin Green.
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20: Clear skies and dry conditions continue tonight as temperatures fall back into the 50s through daybreak tomorrow.

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5: Good morning and welcome to The Flatline. I'm your host, Rick Hughes, and for the next few minutes, please stay with me. Won't be long, only 30 minutes of motivation, some inspiration, a whole lot of education, and no manipulation. Because we don't con people, we're not trying to solicit money, not trying to sell you anything. But we are trying to give you something, and that's to give you some information from the Word of God that will help you verify and identify God's plan for your life if you're interested. And then, if you want to do so, you can orient and adjust to the plan. That's up to you, but God gives you one shot at it. You don't get two shots, one shot, and I hope you'll get it right. It's a wonderful life. We have an opportunity to live a great life if we use God's wonderful problem-solving devices. After I became a Christian, I had many, many things to learn. I might illustrate that by saying that if you take an athlete with great abilities in this world, but he doesn't learn the fundamentals of blocking and tackling, he'd be doing all the right things, but he'd be doing them in all the wrong ways. You can think about that as football season comes around. You see a lot of great athletes that don't do the right thing in the right way. Well, the same thing is true for the believer in the Lord Jesus Christ. There's a right way to live in the Christian life, and there's a wrong way to live the Christian life. So two things we must understand are the importance of the Scriptures and the ministry of the Holy Spirit. Two things, the Bible and the Holy Spirit. I covered much of this last week on our radio show, but let me remind you one more time of two critical verses that you must claim and understand. 2 Timothy 2:15. Study to show yourself approved unto God, a workman that needeth not to be ashamed, but rightly dividing the word of truth. And then Ephesians 5:18, be not drunk with wine, wherein is excess, but be filled with the Spirit. Every Christian must operate under the filling of the Holy Spirit. And every Christian must understand the mechanics of God's protocol plan for the church age. There are three things I had to learn in order to glorify God to the maximum, and the first was this. I had to learn exactly what sin is and what sin is not. Until you understand what the Bible calls sin, it's impossible to understand your experiential status quo in the plan of God. So in other words, if you don't know what sin is or what sin is not, then you don't know whether you're in fellowship with God or out of fellowship with God. So you have to understand that to start with. I had to learn the difference between sin and temptation. I had to learn what was actually a sin, what was not a sin. It's important you understand that. So first of all, the first one is mental attitude sins. Many people don't understand that, but you can sin sitting in the front row at church on Sunday morning, and no one would ever know it except God. Hatred, jealousy, bitterness, lust are all mental attitude sins. And as such, you commit them in your thoughts. Sins of the tongue, another category of sin. Lying, slander, gossip, complaining are all sins of the tongue. And then you have the overt sins, the outward sins, like drunkenness, fornication, adultery, murder, stealing, and many other acts of the flesh. So when I learned these things, I assumed I understand what to do, I understood what to do and what not to do. But then, to my surprise, I heard my pastor teach on the doctrine of evil. Evil and what Satan uses to mislead individuals. And then there I realized there was much, much more to learn. You might not know this, but evil is the policy of Satan by which he administers the rulership of this world. It's based on a counterfeit system of God's grace. Organized religion, of course, is the most evil thing in the world today. Satan's evil is expressed in salvation, telling you that you're not saved since you didn't fulfill the agenda of that denomination or that religion. So remember this, we are not saved by works, but we are saved by faith in the finished work of Christ on the cross. Ephesians 2:8-9, for by grace are you saved through faith, and that not of yourselves, it's the gift of God, and not of works, lest any man should boast. Faith, of course, by itself is useless until it has an object, and our object is the finished work of the Lord Jesus Christ on the cross. We believe He canceled out our sins. He paid for our sins. And that's the grace of God. But evil, on the other hand, cancels out grace. It's just the opposite. Faith plus anything, if you add something to what Christ did, what He's already accomplished, then that's evil. One of the subtle things about evil is that evil attacks establishment concepts also. I don't know if you understand what establishment concepts are, but they're like volition or freedom. Evil attacks that. Marriage, family, nationalism. Evil comes in many forms of social action. Progressivism, socialism, internationalism. The national problem of America that we can never be solved apart from the problems we have in this country can never be solved apart from the Word of God and the laws of establishment. So I don't care what politician is your favorite politician, if he or she does not understand the importance of the laws of establishment, freedom, family, and then nationalism, and the other word I used there a while ago, and when we're talking about evil, cancel out that. Marriage, family, nationalism, and volition. There they are. Let me say them again. Volition, freedom to choose. Marriage, family, nationalism. So if we don't understand that, if your politician you like doesn't understand that, doesn't understand those laws of God, if he doesn't push that and function around that, then he's nothing but a smokescreen for evil. Because nothing else will straighten this country out until we get under the laws of establishment. So, volition, what is that? It's your right to choose. You have freedom. God designed you to have freedom, and men and women have given their lives so you could maintain your freedom. Marriage, another divine institution, is a sacred institution between one man and one woman. One man, one woman. And that's what God did when He created Adam and Eve in the garden. One man, one woman. That's a sacred institution. Family, the prep school for life. Family provides protection for children regardless of the pedigree. And it prepares children for God consciousness and eventually gospel hearing. Every parent must teach their child there is a God, and so that when the child gets old enough, he'll be ready to hear and understand the gospel that God provides. All sin is classified as evil, but evil can be a system which is called human good. Many Christians get caught up in helping feed the devil's world, but they never take time to learn 2 Timothy 2:15 or operate under Ephesians 5:18, as I gave you in the beginning of the radio show. So once I learned about those sins, the mental attitude sins, sins of the tongue, overt sins, and then I learned about evil, I thought I was clicking along pretty good. And then I learned about something that's blew me away. Listen very closely. I had to learn about arrogance. Arrogance. What is that? It's defined as a lofty self-respect totally apart from reality. And it starts with self-justification and moves to self-absorption and eventually self-destruction. And blind arrogance will eventually destroy your life. You know, arrogance is the only disease known to man that makes everybody sick except the person who has it. There's no shot you can take to prevent arrogance. You might have had your flu shot this year, good for you, but there's no shot for arrogance. The only thing that cures arrogance is the Bible. The Word of God, because it's a mirror that lets you look into your soul and see when you're being arrogant. Proverbs 23:29 says, a person's arrogance will bring him low, but a lifestyle of wisdom will obtain honor. Sadly enough, the arrogant individual doesn't see himself as he is, but rather what he sees himself as what he thinks he is. Thus he has the capability to destroy his own life and ruin the life of other people who actually love him and care for him. So arrogance starts with self-justification, self-deception, self-absorption, and then to self-destruction. If you justify why you're right and the Bible's wrong, if you justify why you're right and the police officer's wrong, If you justify why you're right and the parents are wrong, then you go ahead and do something that's against their authority, and you're sinning. The Bible does talk about arrogance, and I'm going to show you a passage that my pastor showed me years ago in Numbers 20, verses 1 through 12. This is called the Rock of Meribah incident, found in Numbers 20, 1 through 12. Listen, see if you can spot arrogance. This is dealing with Moses, God's servant, whom the Bible said was the most humble man that ever lived. And the Lord spoke to Moses, saying, "Take your rod and gather ye the assembly together, thou and your brother Aaron, and speak unto the rock before their eyes, and it will give forth water, and you shall bring forth to them water out of that rock. And so thou shalt give the congregation and their beasts something to drink. Speak to the rock," God said. And Moses took the rod from before the Lord, and he commanded him, as he told him to do. It was Aaron's rod. And Moses and Aaron gathered the congregation together before the rock, and he said to them, "Hear ye now, you rebels, must we fetch water for you out of this rock?" And Moses lifted up his hand, and with his rod in his hand he smote the rock twice, and water came out abundantly, and the congregation drank, and their beast also drank. But the Lord spoke unto Moses and Aaron and said these words, "Because you did not believe me to sanctify me in the eyes of the children of Israel, therefore you shall not bring this congregation into the land which I have given to them." God said, "Speak to the rock." Moses, in anger, hit the rock twice, instead of teaching the grace of God as he should have taught the first time. That act of misrepresenting God cost Moses a trip to the Promised Land, and he had to now turn over command to Joshua. Principle: no communicator, no pastor, no evangelist, no missionary can ever afford to misrepresent God, and you cannot afford to misrepresent him either. If Moses got in trouble, you can get in trouble. I worry sometimes about these young Christians that get on Facebook, TikTok, Instagram, and want to start preaching sermons, and they don't understand what the Bible is teaching. And they try to uniform tailor fit it to their life when it doesn't even apply to what they're talking about. So you are a personal representative of Jesus Christ. And whenever you represent Christ to your friends, you better get it right, because you cannot afford to misrepresent God or the work of Christ. The righteousness of God can never be compromised. So when you communicate the Word of God, if you compromise God's righteousness by telling someone they can earn God's favor by doing such and such, then you completely knock out the justice of God. Remember, what the righteousness of God rejects, the justice of God will judge. Here's what God requires from us, from you and from me. God requires, first, humility. It's the foundation for our spiritual life. Humility. That's respect for authority. You cannot teach an arrogant person anything. The humble person has enough objectivity to learn. And God requires humility on the believer's part, because that's what your spiritual life is built upon: obeying what God said. Secondly, he expects professionalism, because you and I represent him. That's one of the reasons when we do this radio show, we don't ask you for money. We don't try to solicit money. We don't try to sell you anything to get money. We just speak the Word of God, and we know if God's in it, God will pay for it, because he promised to do that. As we expand this radio show now, getting up to close to 270 shows every Sunday morning, we try to maintain our humility by recognizing that God is giving us this opportunity. So God requires humility. God requires for me and for you to be a professional. And then God requires, thirdly, integrity. Integrity. It's the source of honor in our lives. Notice that arrogance can destroy every one of these. Arrogance is the enemy of humility. Arrogance is the enemy of professionalism. and arrogance has no integrity. So it took me many years to learn these things, to understand these principles, which fortunately was all taught to me by my pastor. But the next great enemy that I had to master was this. Listen carefully. I had to learn not to be impetuous. The impetuous believer can create controversy and confusion within the body of Christ. So I had to learn this principle. Write it down. The principle is this. Write it down and think before you speak. Write it down and think before you speak. Every Christian must possess poise. That's the ability to think under pressure. The ability to act and live under pressure. And so when we fail to have perception of the situation or cognition of what's going on around us, then we give the advantage to Satan, who will use our lack of discernment to create confusion and controversy in your local church or in the Christian community. So let's notice something. In Philippians 1:9, the Bible says, "In this I pray, that your love may abound yet more and more in knowledge and in all judgment." The New American Standard Bible puts it this way compared to the King James, which I just read. "And this I pray, that your love may abound still more and more in real knowledge and in all discernment." If you consider that love is like a river flowing in one direction, and these two things are the banks to the river, discernment and what? "This I pray, your love may abound more and more in knowledge and in judgment." So you got knowledge on one side and discernment on the other side. That word knowledge is a critical word in this passage. It's the word epignosis, E-P-I-G-N-O-S-I-S, epignosis. The normal word for knowledge is gnosis, gnosis, G-N-O-S-I-S. But let me explain the difference between the two. Gnosis is information you get in church listening to your pastor, and you hear it. You might even write it down. But it has to be converted by the filling of the Holy Spirit into epignosis. It has to be converted into full knowledge. Gnosis is knowledge and epignosis is full knowledge. Once you convert it by faith into full knowledge and store it in your memory center, in your heart, and you can call it up and use it when God requires you to use it. The other word that is across the bank from the river is discernment. And that's the word eisthesis, A-I-S-T-H-E-S-I-S. And that's what we call a hypox legomena in the Greek. It means it's only used one time in the whole Bible. Eisthesis. Epignosis is full knowledge, not gnosis, which is knowledge but not applied. And eisthesis is the word used only once in the whole New Testament, as I told you. It means acumen, perception, cognition, perspicacity, eisthesis. Some of the biggest jams I ever got myself in were not caused by me committing a sin. When you have lack of eisthesis, you're not necessarily sinning. I got myself into trouble by making snap decisions without actually realizing what I was doing. I mean, I meant well, you know, I meant to do the right thing, but I did not sin, but I allowed the enemy to gain an advantage by me being impulsive. Some people call that excited, too much energy. You know, just be quiet, cool it, sit down, hold off. This is the equivalent to running ahead of God or exposing myself to attack from the enemy. It's just not having forethought. It's not me seeing the situation clearly like I should see it. Let me give you the definition of an impulsive believer. What is the definition of impulsive? It means the inclination to act on a sudden desire or a sudden urge. It's the act of being spontaneous without forethought. You know, some people say, I hear the excuse all the time. I hear them say, "Well, I think that's the right thing to do, and I prayed about it," as if that's what they're supposed to do, and that's going to tell them yes or no. and then they go ahead and do it. When you do that and get ahead of God, you mix up the water. You get things confused. You can create controversy and conflict in the local congregation. So you can't be impulsive. You must have discernment. The Apostle Peter acted very impulsively when he drew his sword and tried to decapitate Malchus, the servant of the high priest who had come to arrest Jesus. In John 18:10, Simon Peter, having a sword, drew it out and smote the high priest's servant and cut away his right ear. Now, I assure you, he wasn't aiming for his ear. He was aiming for his head. So two things you need to notice. Peter was armed. He had a sword with him. And secondly, he took a swipe at Malchus and missed. Malchus ducked just in time. And the bullet, like kind of like what happened to President Trump, missed his neck and just glanced his ear. And so Peter cut this guy's ear off. And the Lord was not happy about it. And our Lord commanded Peter, put that sword up. And then said Jesus unto Peter in John 18:10, put up your sword, put it back in the sheath. The cup which my Father has given to me, shall I not drink of it? See, what Peter didn't realize is he was about to escalate the whole situation. He was about to get the Lord Jesus Christ arrested before he ever got to the cross. He was going to mess up the timing of God's plan up. He's going to get the whole bunch arrested, preventing the cross from even taking place. Listen carefully to 29:11 of the book of Proverbs. Proverbs 29:11. A fool expresses all his emotions, but a wise person controls them. That's a modified, expanded translation of that passage. So you have to get control of your emotions, or you're going to wind up making a fool of yourself. You know, we live in an impulse-driven society, and people always act in haste. They're very excitable. We don't have to act on our impulses. And that's why James 1:19 says, understand this, my dear brothers and sisters, let every person be quick to listen and slow to speak. What God expects you to be is rather laconic, not loquacious. Loquacious means you talk too much. Laconic means you speak little. So God wants you to be laconic. Control your tongue. Watch what you say. Don't run ahead of the plan. Remember, you're a Christian and you're saying that you represent God. And what you're saying is, this is what God told me to tell you to do. I'm right and you're wrong and you're messing up, so you better listen to me. God showed me clearly what we're supposed to do. No, he did not. That's your ego. It's your arrogance. So here's a great principle for you to remember. Unless it's a matter of life and death, go slow. Do not give Satan an opportunity to discredit you. Thus, due to your impulsive actions, don't give Satan an opportunity to discourage other people due to the confusion or the controversy that you created. If you're going to have eisthesis in conversation with other individuals, be very careful about making a claim without having all the facts. Anyone in a leadership position has got to have all the facts. And if you jump to conclusion and make an assertion or a claim without the facts, then you're going to create controversy and you're going to make things confusing. So Proverbs 14:10 says this, wise men lay up knowledge, but the mouth of the foolish person is near destruction. Wisdom, it's a wonderful thing. And discernment is a wonderful thing. And knowledge is a wonderful thing. All this is available to you through the canon of Scripture, through the Word of God. And hopefully, like me, you'll find a well-qualified pastor that will teach you these things. So think about this. When's the last time your pastor taught on being arrogant? When's the last time your pastor taught you about evil, what it is? When's the last time your pastor taught you the three different types of sin? And a lot of these things are not being taught today. We've kind of substituted Bible teaching, calling it, instead of that being the worship service, we want to make the music the worship service. Music is fine. I like a good song as much as anybody else, but no one grows spiritually by singing. They grow spiritually by sitting and listening to the teaching of the Word of God, and then metabolizing the gnosis that they hear, turning it into epinosis in their soul, so that it resides in the bank of their soul, and they can pull it out and use it when they need it. That's what it's about. You glorifying God to the max. So, even though you may have all the talent and all the ability, I think about the young people that get converted. They're very handsome, great family people. They got everything in the world going for them, and then some preacher says, hey, I need you to start speaking for the church. We need you to start speaking on our behalf. And they put this guy under an intense situation, which he didn't even realize what's happening. He didn't even realize that he's not very careful, that he's going to misrepresent the plan of God. So think about these things. Pray about these things. If you're involved in it, stop. If you're involved in it, get out. Back up. Don't do it. Then when the Lord's ready, He will open the door clearly, and you'll have enough information to know what you're saying is true. And you will never get it unless you get under a well-qualified pastor that teaches it to you. I hate to think what my life would have been like without my pastor and what he taught me. Because what you're hearing today from me is a product of his teaching, the Word of God, to me, and the ministry of the Holy Spirit helping me to recall those scriptures that He taught me. I would not have a ministry today if all I had to do was entertain people and make funny jokes and tell them, love God, love your country, love Jesus, okay, see you next week. That's not going to do it. So that's why you hear me talk about the mechanics to the Christian life. Please contact us and get some of our books that are available. 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It will explain all of this to you that I've been dealing with. I'm so grateful you gave me a few moments today. I'm so grateful for the new shows that came online today. And I pray that God, the Holy Spirit, will use this to honor and glorify our Lord and Savior, Jesus Christ. We ask it in His name. Amen.
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19: From the WJCL 22 Storm Tracker Weather Center.
20: Clear skies and dry conditions continue tonight as temperatures fall back into the 50s through daybreak tomorrow. Sunday will feature a cool start followed by another warm-up into the mid-80s during the day with plenty of sunshine hanging around through the afternoon. With your certified most accurate forecast, I'm Storm Tracker 22 meteorologist Austin Green.
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22: 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Hudson Westbrook was enjoying a gorgeous day on the water with his dog, Kronos. You can see it on social media if you love Hudson or dogs or water. Here is his song, Painted You Pretty, at number 28 on the Country Top 30.

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1: We've got a request now from Alicia listening on 97.9, the Big 98 in Cookeville, Tennessee. She wants to hear Morgan Wallen, You Proof. So here you go, Alicia.

0: Wetzel and Ella Langley at number 24 with their song Jaded.
1: All right, we got another request now. This is from Brandon in Roswell, New Mexico. He wants to hear Hardy Truck Bed. So.

0: Party Truck Bed by request. We've got Kenny Chesney in studio today. His new album, Silver Sands Marina, just came out. You're gearing up for another stadium tour. How do you rehearse for something so big? Do you rent a stadium?
1: We have a pretty big rehearsal hall. And then we set everything up, you know, kind of the way we think it's going to be. And then, like every year, so, I mean, for the last several years, we've opened our tour in Tampa. And we're going to do that again next summer. And we'll be there for a week before the first show.
0: Like in the stadium?
1: In the stadium.
0: Do you rent the stadium for a week?
1: Week.
0: Oh.
1: And so that's the only way to do it. You know, and we're there. And because, you know, there's so many moving parts that goes into it. And you can't simulate that in a really small space or even in a really big rehearsal space. So you have to go and set everything up to see how it looks. And if something's not right, you got to fix it.
0: And you have to pay every day when you rent that stadium.
2: So is that every stadium or just your first one?
1: Just the first one.
2: Okay. So then after that,
1: you just like a regular tour.
0: Let me say this again. You have to pay every day for that stadium rental.
1: Every day that you're in it, you have to pay for it.
2: Maybe they give you a discount.
3: Do they give us a little bit of a punch card?
0: Now, you get a stadium punch card after the fourth, you get a fifth night for free.
4: Can you do whatever you want in that stadium for those days?
0: Like, great. Like, could you remind me when we play flag football in there?
4: Right.
1: We can do everything that's, we can do anything we want that's legal.
4: Wow.
0: So we can get a flag football game.
1: It's great. Yeah, we can play. I mean, one year we watched the Final Four on our big screen in there. We had a bar set up on stage, and we watched the Final Four up there one year. It was great.
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2: And the countdown is moving along. We got Jelly Roll coming up, along with Parker McCollum and more. Yeah.
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0: Riley Green's new album just came out. It's called That's Just Me. And in celebration, we want to send you and a guest on the Top Shelf Country Cruise next year. I'm going to be there. The Bobby Bone Show is going to be there. Obviously, Riley Green's going to be there. And we're going to be on the Celebrity Summit. We're going to set sail in Bimini, Key West, Cozumel. Performances from Riley Green, Chris Young, Lauren Elena, Randy Houser, so many more. We want you to come. Enter the contest. And also get rules on our site, bobbybones.com. 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And go check out Riley Green's new album, That's Just Me.
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0: Hey, so glad you're here. Amy is here too, and now it's time for Amy's Joke of the Week.
15: Amy tells a joke. Amy tells a joke. Amy has a joke to tell to you.
16: What do farmers use to make crop circles?
0: What do farmers use to make crop circles?
16: A protractor.
0: A protractor. Got it. All right, at number 23, here is Jelly Roll, hands up on the Country Top 30. Let me

Jelly Roll, hands up at number 23 here on the countdown. Parker McCollum recently returned to his home of The Woodlands, Texas, to surprise a bunch of nurses as part of the Healthcare Heroes Initiative. Parker McCollum is now at number 22 with Killing Me here on the Country Top 30.

0: Kenny Chesney, Beer in Mexico, and Kenny Chesney is in studio with us now. Your album, Silver Sands Marina, is out.
1: I think a lot of people don't, and I didn't until I got into it, even know what a new record label means or what that...
2: Right.
1: How are you different? Are you Kenneth Chesney now that you've changed record?
2: No, it's great. It feels incredible to have your own record label.
1: What do you get to do different?
2: That means I can do anything I want whenever I want to do it. And I actually could then. You know, I just... I'm very fortunate to be in a position in my career and in my life to not be on the same treadmill that a lot of artists are on. You know, and I felt like that we've worked very hard to be in this position, and I just built my own team.
1: What are you like in the studio? We can even talk about this record specifically, but do you go in, do it once, peace out, everybody, do it twice, no. Figure it out, everybody? Like, what are you like in studio?
2: I live within that music. You know, it took us 3 years to do Silver Sands Marina because every record is different. I did 2 summers at Sphere. I wrote a book, put it out, as you know, which takes a lot of brain energy. And so the creative process was just, you know, it was when I could do it. I give everything to it. It's not like I just go in there and sing and let everybody do what they're supposed to do. I mean, Buddy and I are in there. I have my fingers and my brain on everything. I really do. So it takes a minute. You know, I do it that way because I care. You know, I don't understand how people just go in there and sing and see how it comes out. I've never been able to do that.
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19: From the WJCL 22 Storm Tracker Weather Center.
20: Clear skies and dry conditions continue tonight as temperatures fall back into the 50s through daybreak tomorrow. Sunday will feature a cool start followed by another warm-up into the mid-80s during the day with plenty of sunshine hanging around through the afternoon. With your certified most accurate forecast, I'm Storm Tracker 22 meteorologist Austin Green.
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2: We've got a request now coming in from Eric, listening in Montana. He wants to hear Cowgirl from Parmalee. So here you go, Eric. See you.

0: Jason Aldean, Don't Tell on Me, your number 19 song here on the Country Top 30.
1: We've got another request coming in now from Renee in Baton Rouge, Louisiana. She wants to hear Cody Johnson, Till You Can't.
2: Even

0: Combs, Rethink Some Things, at number 18 on the countdown this week. He's got a new album out. He's here in studio. Kenny Chesney's here.
1: Are you able to, when it's over, when you finish doing the record, when the tour finishes, can you just unplug and relax and go somewhere with water and not think about music?
2: We are getting ready to see. So I'd like to say yes. I've done it. I think one of my things that I'm working on is learning how to do just that, to let my central nervous system calm down. Because I'm always thinking of the next thing. And I guess, I don't know. I spent so much time early on trying to make it happen and doing everything I could possibly, you know, working really hard to make this happen. And so I have struggled over the years in just being still. Willie Nelson wrote a song once called Still Is Still Moving to Me. And I love that. I never knew what it meant till now, you know. But the answer to your question is yes, here hopefully soon.
3: Well, you would think you give some of your vibe. Like, you have different parts of you, right? Like, we have emo Kenny.
1: I'm very complicated.
3: But I feel like you give a vibe that you would be able to go to somewhere and unplug and...
2: I can write songs about it and release songs about it. I didn't say I knew how to do it.
1: Do as I say, not as I do.
3: Yes. Yeah.
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0: I wonder, given Kenny is a beach guy, what SPF he uses. We'll talk about that.
3: We've also got a request from Chris Young and Kane Brown. 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
0: Monday on NBC, The Voice is back on stage. 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
11: Thanks so much for listening and hanging out. We are now at our number 17 song. It is from Zach Top. Here is South of Sanity on the Country Top 30. Playing.

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1: All right, we got another request coming in. This one's from Jessica, listening to us in Tampa on US 103.5. She wants to hear Chris Young and Kane Brown, Famous Friends.

0: Taylor Swift at number 16. I knew it. I knew you. Kenny Chesney is in studio with us today. What SPF sunscreen do you use?
1: It's gotten bigger, around 30 now. Usually, early on, I was on a boat, this is great. But now I take care of my skin a little better.
0: If you're performing and you're hurt, because you were hurt, didn't you, were you on crutches or something?
1: The first time I was actually really hurt was in South Carolina, the first time I played South Carolina's football stadium. And I had a lift that brought me up on stage. I thought it was really cool. And looking back, it was kind of cheesy, but I had this lift that brought me up in the middle of the stadium in the front of house, where the front of house mix is. When it brings you up like that, these two steel plates right here become flush, and you're just kind of... that becomes your small stage. Well, my foot got a little over to the left without me realizing it, and those two things went like that.
0: Oh, your foot was in the middle of it.
1: My foot was in the middle of it. That was first song. So it hurt. I did the whole show like that with a broken foot.
0: Will you get on the mic that you can just talk to your guys and go like, hey, I'm injured.
1: Yeah, but nobody knew it, at the beginning, because I had a lot of the crew guys under that section, and this first song, I'm sitting there pounding for with the beat of the song like that. Well, that time I was over on my knees and I was hitting it with my hand like that, saying raise it down so I can get my foot out. But they didn't know. They just kept hearing that.
2: They're like, Kenny's jamming.
3: He's slapping too. He's footing in it.
4: Yeah.
1: Finally it got around and said lower it down a little bit. So that's how I got my foot out of there.
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0: Riley Green's new album just came out. It's called That's Just Me. And in celebration, we want to send you and a guest on the Top Shelf Country Cruise next year. I'm going to be there. The Bobby Bone Show is going to be there. Obviously, Riley Green's going to be there. And we're going to be on the Celebrity Summit. We're going to set sail in Bimini, Key West, Cozumel. Performances from Riley Green, Chris Young, Lauren Elena, Randy Houser, so many more. We want you to come. 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Monday on NBC, the new season of The Voice has arrived with two new powerhouse coaches. Country superstar Riley Green, who brings the cowboy charm, and the legendary Queen Latifah, royalty in the house. They're up against two of the best, fan favorites Kelly Clarkson and Adam Levine, both four-time champions. Get ready for an epic showdown and one wild ride. 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
0: 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It's the Country Top 30 on Bob 106.9.
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0: It is Gavin Adcock. We talked to Gavin recently about his latest song called Wannabe. It's got a lot of big names as the writers of the song.
24: Yes, sir.
0: It's you, Wallen, Ernest, Brad Clausen, Jacob Durrett. This Wannabe song, were all you guys in the same room?
24: No, the song got sent to me by Ernest.
0: Yeah.
24: And I changed probably two or three lines, four lines, made it my own.
0: Like lines that made sense about you personally?
24: Yeah, there was just a couple lines that I didn't like, and then it originally said East Tennessee, my home sweet home, and I changed it to Bulldog Country.
0: Let's play it now. Our Spotlight Artist of the Week. It's Gavin Adcock with his song Wannabe on the Country Top 30.

Wannabe from Gavin Adcock, our country top 30 spotlight artist. Okay, the number 15 song is on now. It's from Ella Langley and Morgan Wallen. It's a former number one, I Can't Love You Anymore, on the country top 30.

0: That's Just Me. And because of that album and because of Riley doing the cruise with us coming up, we want to send someone on the cruise with us and Riley Green. It's the Top Shelf Country Cruise. We're going to go to Bimini, Key West, Cozumel on the Celebrity Summit. Amy's going to be there. I'm going to be there. Riley Green's going to perform. Chris Young's going to perform. Lauren Elena, Randy Houser, and so much more. If you would like to win, just go to BobbyBones.com and you can enter there. 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
2: From the WJCL 22 Storm Tracker Weather Center.
3: Clear skies and dry conditions continue tonight as temperatures fall back into the 50s through daybreak tomorrow. Sunday will feature a cool start followed by another warm up into the mid 80s during the day with plenty of sunshine hanging around through the afternoon. With your certified most accurate forecast of Storm Tracker 22 meteorologist Austin Green.
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5: Bobby, you're up.
6: There is scientific proof that closing your eyes makes it easier to remember accurate details of things that you saw. So a lot of times when you try to remember, you do close your eyes and go, okay, saw that. There's a reason we naturally do it, because it helps us. Mm. Do you guys ever do that?
7: Mm-hmm. Yeah.
8: Okay. Yeah, I guess
7: like
8: so.
7: Whenever we play a game and we're trying to come up with an answer, I close my eyes sometimes.
6: Oh, interesting. That'd be recall. Like you're using your eye closing for recall.
7: Yeah.
6: Because I do that too sometimes. Like, let me think. Also, if I'm trying to remember something for some reason, I look up. I'm like, okay, what is it? And why am I looking up?
8: Just look up.
6: Maybe God hands it to me.
8: Oh, maybe.
9: Yeah, maybe.
6: Never thought of that.
5: Amy, you're up.
9: Wombats are the only known animals on Earth to produce square poop.
6: Not sure what a wombat is. It feels to me like it's a bat, but what's the difference?
8: They're cute, aren't they? Like, I feel like I've Googled that before.
7: Do they fly?
9: Here, let me show you.
6: No, they don't look like they fly. They look like a little
9: guinea pig.
6: Like a guinea pig meets a bear.
9: Which also, fun fact, when I was in Ecuador, a guinea pig is a delicacy.
8: Ooh, to eat.
9: Yeah, they have it on the restaurant menus.
8: Yeah, I'm not getting that.
7: Did you eat it?
6: They eat guinea pigs.
9: No, I didn't try it because that just was really freaking me out. But it is a delicacy there.
6: Wombats look cute. I feel like they shouldn't have the name bat.
8: Because they don't look like bats at all.
6: They don't do anything like a bat. They don't fly. They don't live in Gotham City. There's nothing happening here.
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0: was your number 13 song, MacArthur, from Hardy, Eric Church, Morgan Wallen, and Tim McGraw. We're moving over now to a throwback from 2021. It's Dustin Lynch with Mackenzie Porter. Here's Thinking About You on the Country Top 30.
1: Well, look who it is. Last call I thought I'd get. How's your mama? How you been? Girl, it's been too long. Saw your sister at the Circle K. Her baby number two is on the way. Hadn't

0: Zach John King, Get to Drinkin', your number 12 song this week here on the countdown.
1: Let's get in another request now. This is from David, listening in Seal Beach, California. He wants to hear Lady A, Need You Now. So here you go, David. Pink

0: Zimmerman, Chevy Silverado, your number 11 song this week. Kenny Chesney is hanging out with us in studio. We're talking about his latest album that just came out called Silver Sands Marina. I want to play one of the songs from the album that I really like.
1: Okay.
0: And I have a few. I mean, the album's great, by the way, but obviously I have a few that
1: thank
0: I like.
1: Thank you. Thank you.
0: I love Colby Calais. Her and I, we're friends.
1: Yep.
0: She's out walking her dog sometimes. We stop and we have a long chat. The song that you did with Colby, that Ray, I think it's track 10. It's called What We Got Going On with Colby Calais. Would you play some of that? What we

0: Give me something on that song.
1: Feel good music. I've had that song for a minute. In 2007, I was pretty exhausted from the tour, and I rented a house, not in Malibu, but north of Malibu, kind of way out there. That was the year that Colby's first album came out, which was just huge. And I would listen to that record and run up and down PCH listening to her every day, never knowing, obviously, that I would meet her one day. But I'm very thrilled that Colby is on this record and on that song, because it just, when I heard it, it just felt like her vibe. It felt like my vibe. It was a little tropical, a little islandy, but, and I'm just a sucker for feel-good music. Colby's always made me very happy, and to hear her on that song, it just, it sounds very, really authentic for both of us.
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0: Monday on NBC, The Voice is back on stage. Fan favorites Adam Levine and Kelly Clarkson take on two new powerhouses, country superstar Riley Green and the legendary Queen Latifah. 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
0: We got a request from Jamie in Bangor, Maine, who used the hashtag Country Top 30, and they requested Jason Aldean, Try That in a Small Town, here on the Country Top 30.

Wilson and John Mayer, your number 9 song, Phone, Keys, Wallet. We have Kenny Chesney in studio with us. Got a new album out called Silver Sands Marina. I do want to play a little bit of the first track called Burn My Boat. I think I-

0: my boat.
1: So I love that song, and I'm going to tell you why. And I've told you this. I love Emo Kenny. That's my favorite Kenny. My favorite Kenny's Emo Kenny. I don't like the ocean or the water or the beach. Yeah. So the beach songs are fun, but I'm like, take it or leave it.
2: Well, you can have fun aside from the beach, though. I don't have
1: to. It's too hot. I don't want to get wet. I don't want to get sand.
2: So you like Emo Kenny?
1: It's my favorite. When I say that, you have songs that Emo Kenny has that are my favorite, not of Kenny songs, of like any songs.
2: Yeah.
1: Like anytime you and Grace Potter are in the same city, I'm like, whatever they do together, I'm in. Yeah. But I just love Emo Kenny. And
2: Thank you. This
1: has a little beach in it, but it's Emo Kenny and it starts
2: the whole
1: record.
2: No, but it's very thoughtful. It's kind of, when you see that title, you're going to go, well, that's just the other Kenny.
1: Right.
2: You know, but this is a very thoughtful song. I think when I heard it, it really spoke to me because I think we all kind of go, you know, get to a place in our life and question if we're doing the right thing or if we're living in the right place or whatever it is. Or if, you know, so this is a song about finding contentment, you know, and so that's Emo Kenny for sure.
1: And when I saw Burn the Boat, I was like, you know what? I'll leave it. It's Beach Kenny. I don't give it. Let me go find it. And then I heard it and I was like, no, now we're talking.
2: Yeah. It's pretty cool because Casey Beathard wrote this song. He wrote Don't Blink. He wrote No Shoes. He wrote Boys of Fall. And what's great about this song is he wrote this song with his son Tucker. And now I've experienced that, you know, with those two. So it's pretty cool.
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4: Also a request for Morgan Wallen with Ernest. And we're getting closer to the number one song. You got Luke Bryan coming up, Lauren Elena with Chase Matthew, and more of your favorites.
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1: Riley Green's new album just came out. It's called That's Just Me. And in celebration, we want to send you and a guest on the Top Shelf Country Cruise next year. I'm going to be there. The Bobby Bone Show is going to be there. Obviously, Riley Green's going to be there. And we're going to be on the Celebrity Summit. We're going to set sail in Bimini, Key West, Cozumel. Performances from Riley Green, Chris Young, Lauren Elena, Randy Houser, so many more. 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And go check out Riley Green's new album, That's Just Me.
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0: With Bobby Bones.
1: All right, we're at number 8, and it's Luke Bryan. Here is Country and She Knows It on the Country Top 30. Then I'm

0: Luke Bryan, your number 8 song this week, Country and She Knows It, here on The Countdown.
1: Lori in Stillwater, Oklahoma, used the hashtag CountryTop30 to ask for Morgan Wallen and Ernest, Cowgirls. So here you go, Lori.

0: Lauren Elena and Chase Matthew, your number 7 song, that is All My Exes. We are hanging out with Kenny Chesney in studio right now. Do you think if you took me out on a boat, I'd have a good time?
1: I think that you'd be surprised at how good of a time you would have. But see, you think it's like when you say beach, like I go to the beach, but it's more of an island community that changed my life than just going and setting on a beach.
0: Food service is too slow.
1: You think?
0: Island time sucks.
1: Yeah, but it's like Vegas. You got to know the right people.
0: Maybe so, I've been to some islands, and I like my things on time, every time. It's just not that.
1: I guarantee you, if we took you guys on a boat and did the Bobby Bones show from the boat, you would have a blast.
0: I wouldn't. If we're doing a show, I wouldn't, because I have to run the whole thing. It's like you talking about in the studio.
1: Oh, like, okay. You're right. Would you get bored?
0: Yeah.
1: Yeah.
0: I'd find a way to say no. I'd find a way... We've been through this. We've talked privately. And you're like,
1: life is fear.
0: Yeah. Kenny's like, seriously, you should come. And I'm like, man, I never say yes because I don't want to lie. And I'm like, I don't know. And then I never end up going. And
2: but that was one you would really want to do.
0: That one would be awesome.
3: Yeah. Coming up next on the Country Top 30.
0: Kenny Chesney will share with us the top 5 things he loves the most.
2: We're also going to get to our Almost Made It song of the week from Megan Maroney. We got a throwback from Blake Shelton. And we'll get into the top 5 songs in country music this weekend.
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12: We've got a picture-perfect finish to our weekend. Temperatures have quickly climbed into the upper 70s, and daytime highs today, well, they'll top out in the mid-80s with plenty of sunshine, just a handful of clouds. With your certified most accurate forecast, I'm meteorologist Melissa Hall.
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14: The song that almost made it comes from Megan Maroney, who was in Paris last weekend. The song's awesome. It'll be on the countdown soon enough. This week, it almost made the countdown. From Megan Maroney, here is Medicine on the Country Top 30. Hey.

0: Megan Maroney, Medicine, Your Almost Made It Song of the Week. Now let's get to Ella Langley. She has 9 nominations at the CMAs, which are coming up in November. Here's Ella Langley, Loving Life Again at number 6 here on the Country Top 30.
1: Seasons come like seasons go, I guess. Ain't it just like me making all this mess?

0: Langley, Loving Life Again, your number six song. Okay, let's play What Year Was It?
1: What year was it?
0: All these things happened the same year. What year was it? Rebecca Black's song Friday went viral. Charlie Sheen was all over the news and kept yelling winning everywhere. And Game of Thrones premiered on HBO. So we got Rebecca Black Friday, Charlie Sheen, and Game of Thrones premiering on HBO. What year was it? Give you a second to think about it. The year was 2011. From that year, here's Blake Shelton, Honeybee, on the Country Top 30.

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1: We've got a request coming in now from Nathan in Durango, Colorado. He wants to hear Jelly Roll, Son of a Sinner. So here you go, Nathan.

0: Morgan Wallen, been by now, your number four song here on the countdown. Kenny Chesney has been in studio all day. Thanks again. I'm going to ask you to name five things you really love, but none of your answers can be related to music. Number one.
1: Sports. Italy. I love going home on Thanksgiving to eat anything that I want to eat because I'm constantly on a diet. I love red wine, but I haven't had it in a long time.
0: Do you have a really expensive bottle at your house?
1: Oh, yeah. I mean, I've got expensive bottles. Yeah. And I love animals, dogs specifically. I'm allergic to cats.
0: Top five animals.
1: Top five animals.
0: Number one.
1: Well, everything that's in goldfish. You know?
0: Yeah, yes. Kenny, we have this bit. I want to keep the bit going where I always go, hey, I'm going to come to something. And you go, you need to come. And I never do. That's a funny bit to me.
1: That's okay. We'll go to lunch one day. It's all good.
0: Hey, let's do it soon. Why not?
1: Yeah, it's easy.
0: Let's get together. Me and you. Let's get together sometime. I love him. You guys love him. He's got a new record out. It is Kenny Chesney. You guys go stream the crap out of Silver Sands Marina. That's it. Congratulations.
1: Thanks, guys.
0: Record's great. There he is. Kenny Chesney, everybody.
1: Appreciate it.
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0: Kenny Chesney has our number three song this week. Not only was he our guest hanging out with us in studio, but also an incredible performance from Kenny at our iHeartRadio Music Festival, which you can watch October 1st on Disney Plus and Hulu. Kenny Chesney with a song from his new album. Here is Carry On, your number three song here on the Country Top 30.
22: She

Jason Aldean, Girl Like You, by request. We are now to our number two song. It was last week's number one song, so we have a new number one coming up. But right now at number two, it's Luke Combs, Be By You, on the Country Top 30.

0: Luke Combs, Be By You at number 2. 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
1: It's time for the good news
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0: A dad in New Orleans, 9th Ward, has electricity again after spending a week without power, and obviously it is so, so hot. But Joseph Brown says he, his 12-year-old son, and two German shepherds just managed by using a cooler filled with rice and opening windows and eating cold sandwiches, and they just tried to stay cool. The dad says he fell behind on bills after people broke into his home and stole the cash that he'd earned, along with equipment from his food truck. So not only did they get his money, they stole the stuff he was doing to make money.
4: Man.
0: Oh. During a visit to treat his dogs for heartworms, because he still had to make sure that they were okay, the founder of this group called the Inner Pup heard a story, called City Hall, told them, and they were able to restore his power and it looks like wipe out what had happened, because they were able to prove he did have his house broken into. And that he had some very unfortunate circumstances.
4: That's really cool.
0: Man. And he was going to get... Here's the thing. He was going in to get his dog dewormed. Because even though all the bad stuff was happening and he had no money, he was still taking care of his animals. And then while they're taking care of the animals, someone who worked in that animal group thought they'd take care of him.
5: Oh, I love that.
0: That is a good one. That's from WWL-TV. That is what it's all about.
1: That was Tell Me Something Good.
0: Okay, our brand new number one song is coming up next.
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16: We're here. We're at number one. Since the second this song hit our charts, it has not stopped rising. It has climbed and climbed, and she had a message to her fans. Thank you for making all my dreams come true. She is Stella Lefty. She will be on the show next weekend. She has our number one song with Boston. Here's Stella Lefty, number one this week on the Country Top 30. On a train.

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1: Monday morning at 7 a.m., John Morgan stopping by the studio. He's bringing his guitar, and he's going to perform that number one song he wrote for Jason Aldean, Don't Tell on Me. Monday morning on the Bobby Bones Show.

6.9 Crystal Legends with you. This next guy's got himself a whole new routine. John Party in the middle of a divorce. Up at 5:30 every day. He's having coffee. He's journaling. He's working out. I think he was always into the working out. I'm not sure if he was a 5:30 a.m. journaler.

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4: We've got a picture-perfect finish to our weekend. Temperatures have quickly climbed into the upper 70s, and daytime highs today, well, they'll top out in the mid-80s with plenty of sunshine, just a handful of clouds. With your certified most accurate forecast, I'm meteorologist Melissa Hall.

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2: Hey, y'all. I'm Chase Matthew. Here's my new song, Holding It Down.
3: Keep holding it down.
2: Holding It Down is about the small town heroes realizing you don't got to leave your small town.

little chillier this past week, into the 70s for the high. Today's just breathing onto 80, like 81. I don't even know if that counts. But fall officially here for a week, and I'm feeling it. Of course, next week it's going to get up to 90 again, so shh.

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1: Monday morning at 7 a.m., John Morgan stopping by the studio. He's bringing his guitar, and he's going to perform that number one song he wrote for Jason Aldean, Don't Tell on Me. 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

106.9 Legends with you. This next guy, his name is Graylin James, and he is coming with some people that you might have heard of. Sheryl Crow, Eric Church, Kenny Chesney, July 31st, next summer, Mercedes-Benz Stadium. Hi. Atlanta, Georgia. Make sure you're there. You know we're going to have tickets.

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17: We've got a picture-perfect finish to our weekend. Temperatures have quickly climbed into the upper 70s, and daytime highs today, well, we'll top out in the mid-80s with plenty of sunshine, just a handful of clouds. With your certified most accurate forecast, I'm meteorologist Melissa Hall.

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You need to check out the video ASAP if you need.

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And listen, I almost feel bad saying this out loud because I feel like it's like a jinx thing or something. But they're saying that this is the first time in 112 years that we haven't had a hurricane out there yet.

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22: We've got a picture-perfect finish to our weekend. Temperatures have quickly climbed into the upper 70s, and daytime highs today, well, they'll top out in the mid-80s with plenty of sunshine, just a handful of clouds. With your certified most accurate forecast, I'm meteorologist Melissa Hall.

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He's bringing his guitar, and he's going to perform that number one song he wrote for Jason Aldean, Don't Tell on Me. 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
19: We've got a picture-perfect finish to our weekend. Temperatures have quickly climbed into the upper 70s, and daytime highs today, well, they'll top out in the mid-80s with plenty of sunshine, just a handful of clouds. With your certified most accurate forecast, I'm meteorologist Melissa Hall.

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last year during the Miss Universe contest, Miss Jamaica fell off the stage and she was really, really injured. 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
10: We've got a picture-perfect finish to our weekend. Temperatures have quickly climbed into the upper 70s, and daytime highs today, well, they'll top out in the mid-80s with plenty of sunshine, just a handful of clouds. With your certified most accurate forecast, I'm meteorologist Melissa Hall.

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0: is exactly what my dogs would do.
1: There's a golden retriever going viral after a burglar broke into his home in San Diego, and the dog brought the burglar a toy. It was all caught on home security videos. Quite the attack protecting dog. Bobo to 6. Wow.

0: Here's what you may have missed.
1: I almost shoplifted. My wife and I went to Target, and we didn't grab a cart because one of us pushes the baby in the stroller, and the other walks and grabs the stuff. And we just loaded the bottom of it with the stuff, and we got to the self-checkout and pretty much checked everything out. And we rolled off. We got to the front doors, and I just happened to look down and check again, and there were two things underneath. And we got through the detectors fine.
2: Yeah. Oh, so you could have gotten away with it?
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1: You find it at your car.
3: Oh, yeah. You just throw it in and go.
2: Is it in my car yet?
1: Well, no. You're packed because we have to pack the stroller up. Baby goes in the car seat, and then I got to take the stroller apart, put it in the back. What do you do?
2: Yeah, I think I'm throwing it in the car.
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Monday morning at 7 a.m., John Morgan stopping by the studio. He's bringing his guitar, and he's going to perform that number one song he wrote for Jason Aldean, Don't Tell on Me. 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

Well, this is disappointing. I love Jonathan Taylor Thomas. You know, from Home Improvement, the voice of Simba and the Lion King, JTT himself, was detained the other day for resisting and obstructing a cop. He was pulled over, got out of the car even though he was told not to, and double mouthy. Bob 106.9.

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16: We've got a picture-perfect finish to our weekend. Temperatures have quickly climbed into the upper 70s, and daytime highs today, well, they'll top out in the mid-80s with plenty of sunshine, just a handful of clouds. With your certified most accurate forecast, I'm meteorologist Melissa Hall.

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Monday morning at 7 a.m., John Morgan stopping by the studio. He's bringing his guitar, and he's going to perform that number one song he wrote for Jason Aldean, Don't Tell on Me. 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
13: We've got a picture-perfect finish to our weekend. Temperatures have quickly climbed into the upper 70s, and daytime highs today, well, they'll top out in the mid-80s with plenty of sunshine, just a handful of clouds. With your certified most accurate forecast, I'm meteorologist Melissa Hall.
14: 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Hey, y'all. Lainey Wilson here. This is my new song, Phone Keys Wallet. 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
0: child abuse before it ever happens.
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Monday morning at 7 a.m., John Morgan stopping by the studio. 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

0: My name is Joe.
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11: We've got a picture-perfect finish to our weekend. Temperatures have quickly climbed into the upper 70s, and daytime highs today, well, they'll top out in the mid-80s with plenty of sunshine, just a handful of clouds. With your certified most accurate forecast, I'm meteorologist Melissa Hall.

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Monday morning at 7 a.m., John Morgan stopping by the studio. 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